96.5, it is the Solo Duval with your bestie, Barbie T. Best friend, have you gotten your tickets for Usher and Chris Brown? I hope you didn't, because I don't have mine. Yeah, that's how I feel when it comes to Chris Brown. Mm-hmm, that's my man. Anyways, Chris Brown, I dedicate this to you. 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

0: Gas them sugar. But I tell you that girl, Maya looks good, honey. Child, she got it. Hot 106.5, it is the Solar Duval with your bestie, Barbie T. And I'm going to tell you something. This man right here, Jamie Foxx, I think he's one of the most underrated artists. This man, oh, he needs to put out more music.
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Bestie, we need to talk because we got Father's Day coming up and we got to do it big for our Duval daddies. Yes, honey. I'll give you all the details about our daddy-daughter dance coming up right here on Hot 106.5.

0: 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It's going to be at the Sheraton Hotel, and DJ Hollywood's going to be there killing it. It's Saturday, June 20th from 5 to 8. 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

BT is all you need, baby. Hop on 6.5. It is the soul of Duval, and I hope you are enjoying your Sunday Funday night with your girl. Right now, yeah, I told you it's a kickback, relax kind of vibe. We kicking all right. Knocking them boots right here on Hot 106.5.

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1: 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Yeah.

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1: 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Yeah.

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Didi in the Morning coming up at 6 a.m. I'm Wanda P. We're jumpstarting the day for you with Kurt Franklin's Looking For You. And here is Bianca and Ja'Kalen Carr. It's

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Yes, he is. It's Morning Inspiration on the Soul of Duval, Hot 106.5. I'm Wanda P. Time for that prayer check-in. Y'all remember, for this entire month, we're praying for our men and our boys and our young men. We are calling them by name. And since we're close to Father's Day, why not this week pray for the fathers and also those whose fathers have gone on to be with the Lord? We need those prayers. We need you. Here is Joshua Rogers on Morning Inspiration. How are you?

from Hezekiah Walker, Marvin Sapp, CeCe Winans, the Clark Sisters, and so many more. Morning Inspiration, Hot 106.5, the soul of Duval.

0: Morning Inspiration on the soul of Duval and home of Didi in the morning. That's Hot 106.5. I'm Wanda P. Jump starting the day for you family. Of course, we're just days away from our third annual daddy-daughter dance, but there's other things that are happening not only on Saturday, but Friday, Sunday as well. 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

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Every time I hear that song, I think of my grandmother, Queen Esther. That's why it's so near and dear to my heart. All right, everybody, I'm Wanda P. Time for me to step aside with Morning Inspiration. Of course, same time tomorrow and same channel, Hot 106.5. We will jumpstart your Tuesday. And up ahead at the top is Dee Dee in the Morning. Here's Malachi 3:10. Bring the whole tithe into the storehouse, that there may be food in my house. Test me in this, says the Lord Almighty, and see if I will not throw open the floodgates of heaven and pour out so much blessing that there will not be room enough to store it. I want you to have a great day.

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1: Come on, y'all, make some noise. Make some noise, make some noise, make some noise.

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1: It didn't connect the cord.
0: I think I saw this morning 3 people have been arrested in that case.
1: Yeah, I did see that as well.
0: Yep.
2: Yes.
1: It was a wild, it was kind of a weird weekend.
0: Yes, it was. It was a lot going on, too. We got to talk sports, too, because it wasn't just about, go ahead, JJ, the Knicks doing their thing.
2: Yeah. The Knicks did their thing. Game 5, it took place this past weekend, and it's over. No more basketball. The Knicks are champions.
3: Wemby on Brunson. The two stars. Brunson off the bounce. Gets inside. Leans in. Right hand, and he backs it home. Brunson looks. Brunson drives. Brunson shoots. Ties the game. And Anobi gets it inside. Shot blocked. On the drive. Gets in the paint. Stops. Falling away is up. It's good. Brunson gets away from Castle. The floater's up and good. Here comes Fox. 5 seconds remaining. Fox to Wemby. Wemby tries a three, puts it up off the mark. Anunoby the rebound. It's over. It's over. Knick fans, this is not a dream. Your long, long wait has ended. Go ahead and cry. After 53 years, the Knicks are finally NBA champions once again.
0: Oh, my gosh. I loved it.
2: Go ahead. I can't believe it. I can't believe it. I can't believe it.
0: Yeah. I was really happy. You know,
2: I'm so excited. I mean, and you know, the Knicks not my team, but I'm extra excited for them, man. I'm glad they won their thing.
0: Me too, though, JJ. And they're not my team, but, you know, I've just been liking the whole story of Jalen Brunson. Then I watch him and what's his name? Hart's friendship. I looked at the three of them coming. Where'd they all come from, they said?
4: Josh Hart.
0: They all three of them played.
2: Villanova.
0: I saw that. I saw the fact that Brunson's been with his wife since high school, they said.
4: Wow.
0: Which is, like, their whole story, everybody's story on there, I've been paying attention to, and I love it.
4: I ain't gonna lie to you. To see Karl-Anthony Towns,
0: him get it
4: after the relationship with him and his mom, I was super excited for him for that.
0: Yeah, all of that. Yes. It was just a great story. I got obsessed. It started going through and finding all kind of stuff on them. So I'll be telling y'all some of the stuff I found about them. The other thing I was getting ready to say was, by the way, when in terms of sports, you know, with the we got to get into this, the World Cup. We got to get into that and some of the experiences. Anybody hear some of the experiences that some of these athletes are having here in the United States?
4: Yeah.
0: But the other thing was the Carolina Hurricanes winning the Stanley Cup, so we got to get into that, too, coming up later this morning.
4: Crazy. Can we get into Cam Newton real quick, though? You know, he did his Funky Friday show, and he sat down with Saucy Santana. Now, Saucy Santana is an openly gay rapper, and Cam Newton took the opportunity to ask him, do I come off as gay myself with the style and charisma that I have?
5: You think I'm gay?
6: No.
5: Oh.
6: Even with your little bow tie and all that, and your legs crushed, you know, your little bodysuit on, you don't get me gay. Mm-mm. You get me, you just, you cool, like, you just weird, like, you your own, you just, you your own, what's the name, you know? I can't say weird. I'm used to, like, hood, like, you know what I'm saying? Nike Tech, you know, that grand, ski mask and all that, but I don't think because you don't got that on that you ain't, that you don't get me gay.
5: I'm eclectic.
6: You know? But sometimes they don't get you gay, and they'll gag you, because I done had some of them too. Next question, Tamika.
4: Uh-uh. Mm-hmm. Nah, I'm eclectic is what Cam Newton want to call it, I guess.
0: Right.
4: So shouts out to Cam Newton. Saucy Santana did say, you don't give me gay. Mm-hmm. So shouts out to Cam Newton. Can we also talk about Dr. Cheyenne Bryant?
0: Uh-oh, what'd she do?
4: She's still fighting for her life, kind of, sort of, on the internet. She was asked on the red carpet over the weekend, do you think that you need to show proof that you have a doctorate, that you are a real doctor? This was her answer. She's standing 10 toes down once again.
7: Like, do you feel like you need to show documents? Is important or is it not?
8: I think it's important to people I'm working with. I think it's important to my clients. I don't think it's important to defend against critics. Again, I go back to Jesus. If Jesus started to defend against every accusation while he was on his way to the cross, he would still be there today. That means that we would still be in sin. We still wouldn't have forgiveness. Instead, he walked his walk and did his journey and ran the play, and we're here today.
0: Mm-mm.
4: Not Jesus ran the play.
2: No.
0: I'm not. We'll dissect that later. Those are 5. We need somebody to play our $1,000 minute game. Call us now. 833. Talk to Didi.
4: That's 833-825-5233.
0: It's Didi in the morning.
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11: Well, there's a wreck going on the West Beltway heading southbound at Wilson Boulevard. The right lane is blocked and road rangers are on the scene. It's slow through the area. And on I-95 northbound, that looks good. I-10 eastbound is up to speed heading into Murray Hill. That's traffic. I'm Beverly Bentley Steele.
0: All right, Wanda P., what's happening around the area?
5: Hey, Dee Dee, good morning and good morning to you. Happy Monday. Well, it is a sigh of relief after this.
10: My name is Faga Willow Stolte. She's 5'2". She weighs 100 pounds. She has brown eyes. She has black hair. She's a skinny little girl. She...
5: Missing 15-year-old Reagan Willowstone Lee has been found and is safe. Thank God. Reagan is the daughter of Judge Shayla Lee. That update came from the Jacksonville Sheriff's Office, who originally was asking for our help after Reagan had been missing since Friday. Over the weekend, Reagan's picture was shared over social media. I even shared it on my personal page. I even got a message from one of our employees in Miami about it. But thankfully, Reagan is safe. And everybody's help, of course, is appreciated in this case, in any case, anytime someone, a loved one, is missing. Thank you, everybody. Well, looking at today's weather, partly cloudy, thunderstorms expected to develop later this afternoon. The high is going to be around 93. I'm Wanda P for Dee Dee in the Morning on Hot 106.5, the Soul of Duval.
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11: Wake. Sip that coffee. And let's ride. Dee Dee in the Morning got Duval going on Hot 106.5, the Solar Duval.

0: Oh my God, that's my jam. Usher with Didi in the Morning. Hot 106.5, the soul of Duval. Good morning, Didi in the Morning. We got to take a look at our hot topics. And we must talk about what happened with the New York Knicks. And we got to talk about Jalen Brunson, y'all. Did you guys hear what they said to him in that stadium? Let's get into it right now. Here we go.
1: If you're talking about it, Didi's talking about it. Hot topics on Didi in the Morning.
0: All right, so JJ, yes, everybody watched Saturday. It was a shock, and it was a great game.
2: It's over.
0: Yeah.
2: It was a great game, man. Man, the Spurs, man, I know they should be disappointed, man. They led each game by double digits and allowed them to come back and win this damn series 4-1.
0: Yeah.
2: Man, so the New York Knicks have finally received their championship, their flowers, man, after 53 years. Man, they are now world champions. And shout out to my man, Jalen Brunson, man. He was out there balling, and he was talking about it.
3: It's everything you dreamed of. That's why I came to New York.
0: I know that's right. He said, it's everything you dreamed of.
4: Yeah.
2: Hey, man, it's simple. Hey, man, I got to give it to him. The man put them on their back, man. He that game five, he had the eye of the tiger, man, because everybody started to slow butt him, 45 points, and it was only right for him to be the MVP.
5: The 2026 NBA Finals MVP is the captain, Jalen Brunson.
0: I love it. I love it for this dude. I love it. I just think it is such a great story.
4: El Capitan.
0: Yeah.
2: Hey, man. What? Yeah, did anybody see where they put that man jersey on the Statue of Liberty?
0: You lying, JJ. I want to see that.
4: That's hilarious.
0: No, I love it, though.
4: That whole team, they don't have to. Any bodega that they stop at, any food spot, any spot at all, they don't have to pay for anything.
6: For
4: I'm sure
6: the rest of their life.
4: Yes, indeed, man.
0: Man.
4: It was amazing to see. Yeah. And then afterwards, I saw like a video from New York City. It looked like mad. It looked like chaos.
6: So my cousins and nephews and sisters, everybody, they were sending me videos all night, okay, like, it's going down.
0: I swear, I'm going to tell you what I'm loving watching. A lot of these sports, you know, bloggers, everybody let you see. They put Jalen right there when he played with Dallas. Not needed in Dallas, won a championship. They said this one missed the 2019 title run for the Raptors. They said won a championship.
4: Why do we have to bring Dallas into
0: right
4: every?
0: Here,
4: why are you so obsessed with Dallas? I don't understand the reason you are so obsessed with the Dallas culture.
0: But here's the thing. I'm not even going to Dallas. I'm trying to get over here to Minnesota.
4: It was the first one you mentioned, if you don't remember.
0: Okay, but it don't matter.
4: Let's celebrate that man's victory.
0: Hold on. I'll make them the last because they are last.
4: God.
0: They were last this last NBA season, so you're right, Trey. But let me keep
4: it
0: moving.
4: You are obsessed with
0: us. For KD. They got him over here, won a championship. Like, it's so great to show all of these different players. They were at different teams.
2: What their journey was before they got to this championship, man.
4: Absolutely.
2: I thought that was amazing.
0: That's what I liked. It had nothing to do with trying to throw no shade at Dallas.
4: Sure it didn't. Because you're not a shady person at all. You wouldn't do anything like that.
0: No, never. Never, Trey. Never. Never.
4: You wouldn't do nothing like that.
0: Ever.
4: That's out of your character.
0: E-V-E-R ever, Trey. Let's talk about Shaq.
6: All right, so Shaq is out here admitting to failing the one and only woman, his ex-wife.
7: She had said something along the lines of she didn't think that she ever loved you.
8: And my response was I wouldn't have loved me either. It just showed me that a man, I was failing. A man has three jobs with a woman. Protect, provide, and love. And at that point in my life, I failed her in all three areas.
7: Really?
8: So I understood it. People, I understood it. I was an asshole. I was an idiot. As a man, you didn't do the right thing. And the circumstance was I lost mostly everything. Mm. And you have to learn from that.
0: Mm.
4: Yeah. Shout out to Shaq, man, for taking accountability. Yeah. You know what I'm saying? He's been very, like, vocal and open about him being the issue in his marriage.
0: Yeah. The only thing now is that we got to see if he gets married again. If he makes the same mistakes, he learned nothing.
4: Probably not.
0: But he probably won't get married.
4: Yeah, probably not. What's the point?
0: Yeah.
4: You know what I'm saying? Yeah, he probably won't. He having too much fun with them little Instagram models.
0: All right. Let's talk about Chelsea Handler.
4: Yeah, so Chelsea Handler basically is going viral on social. She is talking about an experience that she had with old Bill Cosby. Before a lot of the allegations came out about Bill Cosby and the drugging and the women and the prison sentences, she said she actually met with Bill Cosby in a hotel room and he wasn't very kind.
9: Bill Cosby. I thought Bill Cosby was it. And then I met Bill Cosby and he summoned me to his hotel room in Atlantic City, New Jersey. And I was like, oh my God, are you kidding me? I bring my security guard and my a guy who's opening for me, and we go up to Bill Cosby, and he opens the door and he doesn't see the two guys I'm with. And he's like, hey, and he's got that jello pudding smile. He's like, yeah. The door opens and reveals that I'm with two men, and his face turned and it's an upside down jelly, you know, frown. He was a real asshole. He was like going off on my opener because she was opening for a woman. He goes, so then like 6 months later, all the stories came out about Bill Cosby.
10: Oh, geez.
9: And I was like, little does Bill Cosby know that a roofie wouldn't have put a dent in me.
0: All right. Thank you, Chelsea.
4: She said she's too hardcore for that.
0: Okay. All right. Coming up later, Tracy's going to give you his list of the best black TV sitcoms on the way to Dee Dee in the Morning.
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11: There's a broken down car on the West Beltway northbound at the west end of the Buckman Bridge. That's on the right shoulder of the road. And on the West Beltway southbound, it's sluggish at Wilson Boulevard, where they're clearing a crash that's now on both shoulders of the road. I-10 eastbound's busy from Lane to pass Cassett and slow past McDuff. JTB eastbound is slow past Hodges to San Pablo. That's traffic. I'm Beverly Bentley Steele.
0: All right. Good morning, Wanda P. What's happening around the area right now?
12: Dee Dee, hey, good morning and happy Monday. Well, St. Augustine has a new mayor, and she's a sister. St. Augustine Seat 4 City Commissioner Cynthia Garris will become the next mayor of St. Augustine. Garris was the only candidate to qualify by Friday's deadline, so she wins by default. Now, Garris has worked for the city in several capacities for over 13 years, and in 2022, she became the first black woman to join the city commission. And now that she's ascended to the office of mayor, three candidates are vying to take her seat on the city commission. Congratulations, Mayor Garris. We're so happy for you. And of course, you know, we wish you well. And in today's weather, partly cloudy this morning, thunderstorms expected to develop later this afternoon. The high is going to be around 93. I'm Wanda P. More Dee Dee in the Morning is on the way right here on Hot 106.5, the soul of Duval.
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0: 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I hope the West Side, Murray Hill, Rail Yard District, and Brooklyn are off to a smooth start today.
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0: All right, so listen, here's the deal. We get Ash Cash every Monday, and we get our money right. One of the things that most people didn't know, Ash Cash used to be a banker, used to, you know, handle all that money.
3: I was a banker for 15 years. I did everything from teller to personal banker. I was a branch manager. I was actually a CEO of a credit union as well. I have a... You know, I know some things about the banking world. I know some things.
0: All right, so let's talk. You know, a lot of folks want to start a business. And then people will say, well, I went to a bank and I couldn't get funding. They say it has a lot to do with the name. Is that right?
3: 1,000%. And I think here's where flexing on the internet and flexing in the real world don't, you know what I mean, they don't mix, right? Because a lot of times you say, yo, I want to start a business, and you're just starting out the business and you want to... create this business name. And so if you're in a construction company, you'll probably put like construction or healthcare or trucking or carrier, transportation, like all these words in your business title. Because when you say your business, you want to feel great about it. You want to tell people, you want to flex a little bit. But what people don't realize is that there's a lot of industries that are high risk industries for the bank. And so when they look at your name, and they see gasoline or real estate or agriculture or investing, you know, jewelry, finance, auto, like these are high risk industries. And so now you become a risk. Just walking through the door, just the name, they don't even care about how much money you made. Walking through the door, they think you're risky, and they'll think again before they lend to you.
0: Okay, that's interesting though. So what would be some, what kind of names? I'm trying to figure out what kind of names we could go with. What would get us some money?
3: Yeah, so I would use words that are like vague, right? Words that don't necessarily say exactly what you do, but they could always fall under like, you know, so like marketing is always safe. Consulting companies are always safe. Like advice is safe. Actually doing stuff is not, right? So for instance, let's just say if I had a construction company, or let's say JJ had a construction company, and he called it, you know, JJ Construction.
0: Mm-hmm.
3: Wrong thing. I wouldn't do that, right? Mm-hmm. What I would probably call it is, you know, JJ's Worldwide. Right. Or JJ Management Group. Right. Because, yes, he's still managing the construction. But JJ Management Group could also be a business consultant. You could also be, managing that. If if Didi, you know, started selling luxury homes and she wanted to open an account, I wouldn't say, Didi's real estate company.
0: Mm-hmm.
3: I would probably say, you know, Didi's Holdings, right? Or Didi Global, or Didi, you know, Enterprises.
0: I like,
4: like,
0: it.
4: Like that one.
3: That allows you to, fall into the category of what they will actually provide loans for, right?
0: Wow.
3: And so just as a like top line, right? The banks do not, there's, you know, all of the stuff that I named before are high risk. But when you think about what's low risk, you got professional development and training. That's low risk.
0: Mm-hmm.
3: You got educational services. Mm. You have management consulting. Mm. You have marketing consulting, okay. Digital media and publishing, e-commerce, things again, that there's not a high turnover, you're not losing a lot of money.
0: Right.
3: I'm not saying to lie to the bank, wink, wink, no. I'm not saying lie to the bank. What I'm saying is to make sure that immediately you, the whatever business you're in, you're showing them that it's not going to be, it's not volatile, right? So for instance, again, personal development, like consulting, these type of things.
0: I like it. Okay, what's wrong,
4: Jason? I got a couple of names, man. If you was a banker, Ash Cash, man, let me know if you'll give me a loan with these right here, man.
3: Yes, sir.
4: I Smoke Real Good Production.
3: Look, I Smoke Real Good Production. It was probably a hard no for me.
4: Okay.
3: You know what I'm saying? Because while Tubi is on the rise, I don't know if that's
4: okay.
3: What I'm involved with.
4: All right, how about this one? Get Me Out the Negative Entertainment.
3: Look, Get Me Out the Negative is a red flag. You going in there red. Okay. You're going in there telling me you negative already. So I it's a pass for me.
4: All right, I got one more. How about Pop Them Bottle Records?
3: Look, Pop Them Bottles tell me, you know, it could be pharmaceutical, which is no good. It could be liquor, which is no good. So yeah, Pop Them Bottle Records. I'm gonna say no for those.
0: I kind of like that
4: label.
0: Yeah,
4: pop them bottles. Pop them bottles.
0: That's hilarious. So be careful, everybody, and think about your names as you're out here and you're forming these businesses and you're going in trying to get money. Be careful on some of these names, for real, y'all. Mm-hmm. You really have to. All right, Ash Cash.
3: All my scamming.
0: Mm-hmm. I know.
5: Hey.
0: No.
3: Look, spin that. All right. I'm saying no to that, too.
4: Yeah, absolutely.
0: All right, how do people find you, Ash Cash?
3: You can go to my website, iamashcash.com. 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
0: Every Monday we do that with this man right here. Give it up for Money Making Mondays with Ash Cash.
4: All right.
0: It's Didi in the morning.
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6: There's a broken down car in the West Beltway northbound at the west end of the Buckman Bridge, and a broken down car in the West Beltway northbound at Commonwealth Avenue on the right shoulder. And heading southbound, it's sluggish at Wilson Boulevard, where they're clearing a crash that's now on both shoulders of the road. I-10 eastbound's busy lane to pass Cassett and slow past McDuff. That's traffic. I'm Beverly Bentley Steele.
0: Hey there, Wanda P. Why don't you let us know what's going on in Jacksonville?
7: Didi, this past Friday, the La Villa Lift Every Voice and Sing Heritage Trail was unveiled.
8: 1, 2, 3.
7: Woo! It is a nearly 2-mile loop that highlights important historical sites, of course, people, and of course, local leaders were on hand for the unveiling on Friday. Here's Ennis Davis, the project manager.
9: Well, it actually tells of the resistance and resilience of Jacksonville's Gullah Geechee community here and the ability of this population to change the nation, really rewriting the narrative of La Villa and putting in its proper stage, which is the national level in terms of what it's contributed to in the country. It is intended to help foster walkability, to create more economic opportunity for the revitalization of the neighborhood.
10: This is an area that has so much rich history, and we want to make people aware of it.
7: That's Jacksonville Mayor Donna Deegan. I look forward to checking out this heritage trail. Well, looking at today's weather, thunderstorms possible this afternoon. The high is going to be around 93. I'm Wanda P. More Didi in the Morning is on the way right here on Hot 106.5, the Soul of Duval.
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11: There's nothing in this world like the love a father has for his daughter. 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Yeah.

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27: 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Let's

0: Hot 106.5, the soul of Duval. Rise and shine, Jacksonville. I hope the commute moving nicely over the Dames Point, Matthews, Hart, Acosta, and Main Street bridges. Good morning, it's Dee Dee. In the morning, we got to get right into our hot topics, everybody, because boy, ASAP Rocky was seen having, they said he had on a thong, everybody. He had on a thong. Yep, so let's see what's going on. Somebody say, is he dibbling dabbling? We don't know. Let's get into it. Here we go.
1: 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We back on that.
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0: 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We're powered by purpose. Did anybody see this? Now, this is Toure. Is it Toure? How do you say this man's name, y'all? You know the pastor? Is it Toure or Toure?
3: I was a Toure.
0: Yeah, all I know is he's married to, what's her name? Sarah Jakes, right?
4: Yes, yes, yes.
0: And he was out here, he was preaching over the weekend, and he was talking about the young man Carmelo Anthony situation who got 35 years behind bars. Take a listen at this.
5: Keep the main thing, the main thing is we got to cover our young people, and we have to teach them about self-control. If there was an element of self-control in that whole equation, on both sides of it, turning the other cheek, it's quite possible we wouldn't be here in this situation. So sometimes we make it a big thing, and listen, I'm not telling you how to feel, but I am saying I'm a solutions person. Hey, what can be different? Keep your hands to yourself. Use your words responsibly. Don't be overcome with evil, because there's going to be a lot of things to argue about, a lot of things to get upset about. And here's what the Bible says. He who doesn't rule his own spirit. It's like a city whose walls are broken down. There's no protection. There's no safety. There's no strategy. And bad things happen as a result of it.
6: Yeah, I do think what he said was really good. I think it made a lot of sense, but I think a lot of people don't like when you make a lot of sense. A lot of people like their own kind of understanding. Because a lot of folks in the comment section of that video were basically saying that he's very tone deaf. They feel like that only one person should have showed more common sense and more restraint in that situation, which I do think both parties should have showed more common sense and more restraint. But a lot of folks kind of came at him for his opinion on that.
3: In a perfect world, equal force, like he pushed you, you shouldn't have to stab him, you know, push him back, right? And you can say, oh, it's equal fights, like, oh, he's bigger than me, I get it, but you could have just walked away after that or whatever. But, you know, like, you could fight a person, but not, you don't have to stab him.
6: Sure.
3: He pushed you. Use your hands, too.
6: I think it's a dangerous conversation, though, I guess, to frame it in that way. Because if they hadn't have provoked him, none of this would be happening. We wouldn't be having this conversation. He wouldn't have been on trial, anything like that. If you had just let the boy stay under the tent during the pouring rain, none of this would have been happening.
3: But to say we live in a world with people, right, not to provoke him, people are going to get provoked. So every time somebody provokes you, you have the...
6: That's the opposite side of it.
3: Take a life?
6: No. That's the opposite side of it.
0: All right, let's talk about academics.
6: Yeah, so DJ Academics basically is talking about a situation where ASAP Rocky was on stage during his show. You know, ASAP has been touring all around the country. People have been going crazy for ASAP. But there was a clip going around where ASAP showed a thong as he was on stage, or what people perceived, I guess I should say, as a thong while he was live on stage. Now, there's been a lot of conversation about, was it a mic pack? Was it a thong? DJ Academics reached out to ASAP to see if it was a thong, and this is what he got back.
7: I hit up ASAP Rocky. I got his number. I wanted to be very, you know, hospitable to him. I said, Rocky, I know what these people are saying about you cannot be true. Thong gate must be resolved. And I said, what's the word? Let me know. I'll go clear this up for you. You know, I've listened for years how Dame Dash told me how Harlem give it up. And I know previously in the past, people have said, hey, listen, you know, he rocked a skirt or a kilt or whatever. And then people are like, yo, what about the story, the slipping on the semen? Brother, I'm not buying it. But I will say, I reached out to Rocky. I was met with silence.
0: Okay. So now, what is it, Thonggate? We are really investigating Thonggate with ASAP Rocky. And it did. I saw him on stage, and it did look like it was a thong. It did.
8: Yeah,
0: I
8: know. Absolutely.
0: And it wasn't Speedos, because, you know, sometimes if the European men used to wear Speedos, it wasn't that.
2: Nah.
0: It was a thong. So let's see what happens with that. All right, let's move on and talk about those winners. Those the New York Knicks. Come on now.
3: Woo!
2: Man, them New York Knicks, man, close it out on Saturday in game 5. Beat them 4-1. Man, the New York Knicks finally got over that drought of 53 years of being champions. Shout out to Jalen Brunson, man, for being MVP. I'm happy for my man, Big Cat. Car after the town.
6: Facts.
2: Got him a championship, facts, man. So, man, he loved it.
4: You know, you work your whole life for this moment. Throughout my career, I've seen myself fall down. People tell me to stay down, and I got back up. Even when I was in the mud, and I kept putting my left foot in front of my right foot. I kept trusting God. I kept trusting my faith. I kept trusting the work. And, you know, at the end of the day, like we, this team has always said since the beginning, it is written. This was written for New York. And we went and got it done today, and it's because of all the brothers here, because of the fans.
0: That's nice.
6: Yeah.
0: That's really beautiful.
2: And look, yeah. I don't know if anybody remember after game one, man, when they beat San Antonio in San Antonio, he got interviewed after the game. He just felt like his mom's spirit was with him.
3: I love that.
2: The entire series, man. So shout out to him about that, man. Mm-hmm. Real talk.
0: Definitely. All right, y'all, listen. Coming up, we're going to tap in with comedian Ari Spears. He's on the way next. It's Didi in the morning.
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9: On I-95 northbound, there's a crash at Old St. Augustine Road on the left shoulder of the road. Multicar crash at Butler Boulevard eastbound between Hodges and San Pablo on the right shoulder. And a crash on the West Beltway northbound at the ramp to Dunn. And a broken down car the West Beltway northbound at Commonwealth. That's traffic. I'm Beverly Bentley Steele.
0: All right. Good morning, Wanda P. What's happening around the area right now?
10: Didi, hey, good morning and happy Monday. Well, St. Augustine has a new mayor and she's a sister. St. Augustine seat 4 City Commissioner Cynthia Garris will become the next mayor. Garris was the only candidate to qualify by Friday's deadline, so she wins by default. Now, Garris has worked for the city in several capacities for over 13 years, and in 2022, she became the first Black woman to join the city commission. And now that she's ascended to the office of mayor, 3 candidates are vying to take her seat on the city commission. Congratulations, Mayor Garris. We're so happy for you. And of course, you know, we wish you well. And in today's weather, partly cloudy this morning, thunderstorms expected to develop later this afternoon. The high is going to be around 93. I'm Wanda P. More Didi in the Morning is on the way right here on Hot 106.5, the soul of Duval.
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0: Hot 106.5, the soul of Duval. Good morning to Arlington, Southside, and Mandarin. Hope your commute is easy and your coffee is strong. It's Dee Dee in the morning. Everybody is here. J. Cruz, also Trey G, and comedian J.J. Williamson. I always say this, J.J., you comedians have a fraternity.
1: Yeah, we are.
0: Like, I swear to God, y'all all know each other and everything
1: got
0: else.
1: Got love, support, and all that, et cetera, et cetera.
0: Well, this man, you know, J.J., you were saying, we got to get him in here. We got to get this man in here. Please welcome comedian Mr. Ari Spears.
2: Right. Yo, stop playing.
0: Look at Ari Spears.
3: How you doing?
0: You've been in this game a long time, huh?
3: 36 years.
0: No.
1: 36, dude.
2: I remember the Mad TV days. This is a big pleasure.
3: Yes, sir. Yes, sir.
2: Indeed. Uh-huh.
0: Yeah, I love it. Mad TV, is that where you got your big start? Was that it?
3: That was one of many.
0: Okay.
3: One of many.
2: Yeah.
3: Def Comedy Jam was, you know, I did that when I was 16. Showtime at the Apollo at 17.
0: Damn, you were that young?
3: Yeah, and then, you know, Mad TV eventually came.
0: Wait a minute, you knew you were funny at, like, that age and you were getting up on stage.
3: Well, I knew what I wanted to do, so my mother guided, put me in the right direction, and, you know, the rest is history.
0: I love your voice, by the way. This man got a New distinct York. Voice. And that New York accent is strong.
2: Ain't it East Coast?
0: Yeah.
3: I hung out late last night. A lot of tequilas.
0: Oh, okay.
2: Oh, yeah.
3: A lot of vodkas.
0: Okay.
3: So I'm trying to pull
4: but
3: it together.
4: You made it.
1: Hey, man, take the listeners back to the first time on stage, man. How was that moment for you, man? And were you nervous? Did you hit it out the park your very first time touching that mic?
3: It was surreal because I went to the Improv in New York, me, my mother, and my sister. And in order to get on stage, you had to basically draw your number out of a hat.
1: Right. Mm.
3: And all three of us put it in. None of us got it. And then somebody, and feeling kind of dejected, somebody was like, yo, you got to go to Uptown in Harlem.
0: Uh-huh.
3: There's a comedy club in Harlem. Got to go up to Uptown. So I went up to Uptown. And, you know, at 14 years old, I didn't really have material.
4: That's crazy.
3: But I did impressions. So I think I did my first thing was I did Jack Nicholson, James Brown.
0: No.
3: And somebody else doing a Pepsi commercial.
0: No.
4: Oh, wow.
3: So that was just me trying to feel myself.
0: Wait a minute. You can do there. At 14, you were doing Jack Nicholson?
3: Yeah.
0: My God. Okay. Yeah. What's a Jack Nicholson?
3: I don't listen.
0: You don't do him now?
3: From what it was then to now is a whole different ball game. Oh, but those were my humble beginnings.
0: So you did James Brown. When you look back, do you ever cringe at it? Is it cringeworthy a little bit?
3: You know what? It's funny because when you look at a lot of the Def Comedy Jam episodes from back then, we were all so green that you could tell it was like Bill Bellamy is my man. Jersey, we came up together. And like during his set, there's so many times where he's like, blah, blah, blah. Yo, that's crazy, right? And there's this nervous energy and the behavior you have. But when you look back now in terms of where we were and where we are now, it's like being a jazz musician.
0: Wow.
3: You relax, you chill, you let it come to you, you know. So I like watching the evolution of it all.
0: Right.
2: Yeah. Do you like where the state of comedy is right now? Like as far as like, you know, the people, the crowds, the sensitivity, everything.
3: You know, the Kevin Hart roast caught so much flack.
0: Yep.
3: And at the end of the day, I understand in terms of a community, in terms of a people and a culture where it bothered us.
0: Mm-hmm.
3: But at the same time, it's a roast.
1: And
3: we live and die on this hill called comedy.
0: Yeah.
3: This badge that we wear called comedy. You got to stay true to that.
0: Mm-hmm. Yeah.
3: So it's a roast. So at the end of the day, if you don't like it, it's subjective.
0: Mm-hmm.
3: Don't watch it.
0: Yeah.
3: No. But it's a roast, man.
4: It's not going to change.
3: It is what it is.
0: So you don't think there is a line? Yeah. You don't think there's a line in comedy?
3: There shouldn't be.
0: Okay. Mm.
3: You know, three of the greatest quotes I've ever heard, Dave Chappelle, you don't know where the line is in comedy until you cross it.
0: Mm.
3: George Carlin, you should know where the line is in comedy and deliberately cross it.
0: Dang.
3: Patrice O'Neill, great comedy leaves half the audience laughing and the other half horrified.
0: Damn.
3: So if this is the hill that we die on,
2: no.
3: It is what it is.
0: Dang it.
4: I would say that's the motto you follow.
3: It is what it is. Oh, of course.
0: Ari Spears, hold on a second. Aries, I'm really serious. I really like your voice. Has anybody asked you to do voiceover work? It's so like hardcore.
3: I've done it.
0: Oh, really?
3: I do. I'm the voice of Wizard Kelly on Proud Family.
0: Oh, I didn't know that.
3: Yeah, did not know that.
0: Damn.
3: Yeah.
0: Okay. All right. Yeah.
2: That's hilarious.
0: I need you to start reading the stuff like Shawshank Redemption. What was his name?
2: Morgan Freeman be doing.
0: Yeah. That's what you got.
3: I actually got a joke that I'm working on right now where I talk about I get by Morgan Freeman.
0: How's he narrate? You can do his voice?
3: Ah, there it is. That warm, liquid-like fluid.
0: Okay. All right, we got to take a break. More with Aries Spears coming up. It's Didi in the Morning.
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6: On I-95 northbound, there's a crash at Old St. Augustine Road on the left shoulder of the road. Multi-car crash at Butler Boulevard eastbound between Hodges and San Pablo on the right shoulder. And a crash on the West Beltway northbound at the ramp to Dunn. And a broken down car the West Beltway northbound at Commonwealth. That's traffic. I'm Beverly Bentley Steele.
0: Hey there, Wanda P. Why don't you let us know what's going on in Jacksonville?
7: Didi, this past Friday, the La Villa Lift Every Voice and Sing Heritage Trail was unveiled.
8: One, two, three.
7: It is a nearly 2-mile loop that highlights important historical sites, of course, people, and of course, local leaders were on hand for the unveiling on Friday. Here's Ennis Davis, the project manager.
9: Well, it actually tells of the resistance and resilience of Jacksonville's Gullah Geechee community here and the ability of this population to change the nation, really rewriting the narrative of La Villa and putting in its proper stage on which is the national level in terms of what it's contributed to in the country. It is intended to help foster walkability, to create more economic opportunity for the revitalization of the neighborhood.
10: This is an area that has so much rich history, and we want to make people aware of it.
7: That's Jacksonville Mayor Donna Deegan. I look forward to checking out this heritage trail. Well, looking at today's weather, thunderstorms possible this afternoon. The high is going to be around 93. I'm Wanda P. More Didi in the Morning is on the way right here on Hot 106.5, The Soul of Duval.
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0: Hot 106.5, the soul of Duval. Morning, Jacksonville. Sending good vibes to drivers on the Matthews and Hart Bridges this morning. Good morning. It's Didi in the morning. We are all here, and we got to get into this conversation, everybody. We must talk about how the New York Knicks won the other night.
1: Yeah.
0: Okay, I must say this. Yep. I was stunned, okay? Mm. And why I would... No, let me tell you why I'm stunned. I just knew that the NBA was about to stretch this thing out to seven...
1: Oh, yeah.
0: Seven games. Yeah. Did any of you all expect...
2: I did, too.
0: You did, too?
2: I did, too.
1: You thought it was in the script?
2: I did, too.
0: Yep, I thought it was scripted. I did. And but I also thought that there was nothing they could do with the script by the end of the game. Because once that Jalen Brunson is that dude now, you guys, which tripped me out. If you didn't watch the game, you missed it. Take a listen to how it ended.
3: Wemby on Brunson, the two stars. Brunson off the bounce, gets inside, leans in, right hand, and he backs it home. Brunson looks, Brunson drives, Brunson shoots, ties the game. And Anobi gets it inside, shot blocked. On the drive, gets in the paint, stops, falling away. Is up, it's good. Brunson gets away from Castle. The floater's up and good. Here comes Fox. 5 seconds remaining. Fox to Wemby. Wemby tries a three, puts it up off the mark. Anunoby the rebound. It's over. It's over. Nick fans, this is not a dream. Your long, long wait has ended. Go ahead and cry. After 53 years, the Knicks are finally NBA champions once again.
0: That's crazy.
1: Go ahead and cry, boy.
2: Man, shout out to the New York Knicks, man. They did that thing in five. I was one of the ones that really thought the Spurs was going to do it, man. But Spurs, man, they led every game in double digits and allowed them boys to come back and win this series, man. Shout out to Jalen Brunson, man. He put the team on his back, scored 45 in the deciding game, ended up being MVP of the whole finals, and he talked about it.
4: It's everything we dreamed of. That's why I came to New York.
0: Okay, so can we have a conversation, though, you guys? Can we have a conversation about the fact that, so after these guys won, now all of a sudden, let me tell you what I'm seeing. I'm seeing that they all used to play together at Villanova. Who were the three?
2: Won a championship together.
0: So Jalen Brunson, Michael Bridges, and Josh Hart?
1: Yeah.
0: Okay.
2: That's correct. Mm-hmm.
0: They were at Villanova together, right? So then, here's the other part that I love. So then they start showing where all of these players who they used to play with before they got to New York.
1: Yeah.
0: Okay.
2: Yes.
0: So I didn't know this. So now they put it through there. Who's the one who used to be with the Raptors?
1: OG Anunoby, I believe is his name.
2: OG. Okay.
1: Yeah, OG Anunoby.
0: So this is what they say, how it started to how it's going. Then they had, what's the other one? Anthony.
1: Yeah, Carl Anthony Towns. He used to play with the Timberwolves.
2: He was with Minnesota.
1: He played with Anthony Edwards for a good little while.
0: Oh, really?
2: Yep, sure did.
1: Yeah, for a good little while.
0: Okay, all right. Then here's another one that they talked about. Let me see, who else? Who was the other one who was traded for KD, they said? He played with Brooklyn for a while.
2: Mikal Bridges.
0: Okay, Mikal, that's Bridges. Him. Okay, okay. And then they said the last one was, what's his name? The Hart guy.
1: Josh Hart.
0: They said traded 3 times in 4 years. He played with the Blazers, the Lakers, and New Orleans.
1: Yeah, I remember when he played for the Lakers and New Orleans especially. Yeah, I remember them two franchises.
0: Wow.
1: Yeah.
0: This is so interesting.
1: Of course, Jalen Brunson played with the Dallas Mavs, and they didn't give him the money that he was looking for when he played with the Mavs.
0: Mavs made two. I think I did see that. They said the biggest mistake, they had Jalen Brunson and Luka playing together, and they said Dallas did this.
1: Hey, listen, we cannot make this about this. Let's keep it focused on this man.
0: Hold on a second. But are you mad as a Dallas fan? Were you mad when you look up and see those two players are no longer play with y'all?
1: Well, before we get into that, let's keep it focused on this man accomplishing a dream of his, you know what I'm saying? Making it to the top of the mountain in the NBA. That is a great feat. And I don't want to poop on it.
0: Okay, you're right. Now, let me just say this. Here's the other great thing. I didn't realize that they were talking about how the coach had gotten fired at one point from his job.
1: Oh, Mike Brown.
0: Yep.
1: Mike Brown is kind of, I think he was in Sacramento for a few years. Didn't end well there. Yeah, of course, he was LeBron's coach for a good little while. So.
0: Yeah.
1: Yeah,
0: they said they fired him, and he responded by leading the Knicks to the NBA Finals. They said Mike Brown's story is a lesson in never giving up, is what they're saying.
1: Yeah,
2: let's let everybody know that he did it in one season.
0: Mm.
1: Yeah,
5: did he? Damn, I didn't think about that.
2: One season.
0: Wow,
2: one season.
0: Okay, so let me ask this: Do they have elite players on the New York Knicks team?
2: they're not elite, but I think Jalen Brunson is on his way to that status, though.
0: Okay. Okay.
1: I really do. I can say that on the way.
5: We cannot forget they got the best colors, New York City, baby. New York making into something else the minute you step in the city, son.
0: Okay. I will just say this. Here's another point that I didn't know because as I was telling you guys, it just kept coming up in my algorithm. I didn't know they said Jalen Brunson took a $100 million pay cut for this. They said he saw it. That he took a pay cut to actually get somebody else on his team, to get somebody re-signed.
1: And you asked me, yes, it is. He's very selfless. I even like the fact, too, that Monica McNutt, she's an ESPN commentator, she basically has been getting a lot of, like, flack from the Swifties because of what she said. Well, now Jalen Brunson actually came up and defended her in front of everybody. I was like, hey, chill out on Monica. You know what I'm saying? Mm-hmm. And I thought that was really cool of him to do.
0: That's what they said. Really great guy. His moment, but he also went out there to make sure people left her alone. I did see that. But their story is great. Everybody's story all the way around. Shouts out to the New York Knicks. And shouts out to them women because they, oh my God, I didn't see all about their wives and girlfriends now. Yo. They done showed pictures and everything. So shouts out
1: to Anthony Towns, Jordan Woods.
0: I love it.
1: Shouts out.
5: New York, baby. Let's go, they my did city. That.
0: All right. It's Didi in the morning.
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0: Hey there, Wanda P. Why don't you let us know what's going on in Jacksonville?
7: Didi, this past Friday, the La Villa Lift Every Voice and Sing Heritage Trail was unveiled.
8: One, two, three.
7: It is a nearly 2-mile loop that highlights important historical sites, of course, people, and of course, local leaders were on hand for the unveiling on Friday. Here's Ennis Davis, the project manager.
9: Well, it actually tells of the resistance and resilience of Jacksonville's Gullah Geechee community here and the ability of this population to change the nation, really rewriting the narrative of La Villa and putting in its proper stage, which is the national level in terms of what it's contributed to in the country. It is intended to help foster walkability, to create more economic opportunity for the revitalization of the neighborhood.
10: This is an area that has so much rich history, and we want to make people aware of it.
7: That's Jacksonville Mayor Donna Deegan. I look forward to checking out this heritage trail. Well, looking at today's weather, thunderstorms possible this afternoon. The high is going to be around 93. I'm Wanda P. More Didi in the Morning is on the way right here on Hot 106.5, the soul of Duval.
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0: it.
1: Boy.
2: She did it too. Did anybody see her? I guess she was performing somewhere in concert and she was like, I just found out the New York Knicks won. And then she started singing.
1: Oh, really? Mm-hmm. Now that's dope. I saw the people that was dope. That whole street was filled up with, I'm talking about filled with people.
3: The emotion.
1: Not only that, they were broadcasting the game on like a projector on the side of a building. I said, that's the most New York thing I've ever seen.
3: I was crying.
2: Were you?
1: I've ever seen.
2: I know. Because J. Cruz, everybody, he'll tell you he's from New York, but he left at 8 months old.
3: Oh, I was older than that. And then you know, yeah. Elementary school. But still, I was crying.
4: J. Cruz, you've been gone from New York so long, you got to put your GPS on to go home.
1: Shut up. Thanks.
3: So?
1: I thought you liked Pittsburgh.
3: No. That's where I was made.
2: Oh, yeah. He was born.
1: You don't even remember.
3: You know my slogan.
4: He don't even know.
1: He don't even
3: know. Here's my slogan. New York born, Pittsburgh raised, DFW made.
2: All right.
1: That ain't what you just said.
3: I had to fix it. Let's move on.
2: He doesn't know. Let's go on and talk about Dr. Cheyenne Bryant.
1: Hey, man. Can we talk about Dr. Cheyenne Bryant real quick? Somebody else who don't got their facts straight is her. It seems like Dr. Cheyenne Bryant is still fighting for her life on social media. Now she's comparing her fight, though, to the fight of the Lord.
5: Like, do you feel like you need to show documents is important or is it not?
6: I think it's important to people I'm working with. I think it's important to my clients. I don't think it's important to defend against critics. Again, I go back to Jesus. If Jesus started to defend against every accusation while he was on his way to the cross, he would still be there today. Mm. That means that we would still be in sin. We still wouldn't have forgiveness. Wow. Instead, he walked his walk and did his journey and ran the play, and we're here today.
3: I would also think it's important to show you paperwork to a lawyer or a judge.
2: She said Jesus ran what?
1: We ran the play. He ran the play and we are here today.
2: I know that. Thank you, Dr.
1: Jesus had
2: Bryant.
1: Plenty of motion out there with Dr. Cheyenne. See,
3: so bright.
1: Jesus got some motion. Right. It's a motion party you can actually eat. They actually performed that at the Last Supper, they said.
2: Boss Man D-Lo?
1: They did motion party at the Last Supper.
2: So Boss Man D-Lo was at the Last Supper, too.
1: Yeah.
2: Got it. JJ said at the Last Supper they were serving oxtail, so I guess Boss Man D-Lo was there.
4: Yeah.
2: All right.
4: With hot sauce.
2: Okay. Hey, finally, they said Tyra Banks. I cannot believe this. So Tyra Banks is suing Netflix?
1: Yes. Tyra Banks is actually suing them because she said that the documentary that they came out with for America's Next Top Model, you know, it was super popular. Everybody was talking about it when it dropped. Well, now she is saying that the documentary actually misrepresented the whole America's Next Top Model brand. She says that producers actually tried to intentionally strike up a conversation by editing the documentary in a way that wasn't favorable to America's Next Top Model. She said a lot of the stuff in there was false and defamatory. So now she is suing.
2: Wow.
1: And she was in it.
2: I thought she was owning it too.
3: She was owning it at first. So like, it was a bad, you know, we did bad things. It was a different time. Now you're suing?
1: Sure. Now she's saying they basically twisted the truth is what she's saying.
3: Oh, they showed too much.
2: All right, listen, everyone. There you go. Those are your hot topics. Coming up, we're going to shut the show down next. It's Dee Dee in the morning.
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8: Welcome back for the weekend. 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Afternoons on Hot 106.5. You check it out, Dee Dee in the Morning. But later on this afternoon, Tanika Hughes from Action News Jax should be joining us with our afternoon headlines. Tanika, what's going on with Airbnb?
9: Well, yeah, an Atlanta woman is suing Airbnb and a host after she says her rental request was denied because she's black. There was a federal lawsuit filed in May, and it says that the Airbnb listing described the property as being in a, quote, peaceful white neighborhood. The woman says that the host's tone changed after they learned her race and that her booking was rejected. So Airbnb says they don't tolerate discrimination on the platform, and they did confirm this host has been removed, but we'll keep you posted on what's going on with this. And also later on this afternoon, I'm out for the week. Brittany Austin, our girl, is going to be taking over, bringing you your news updates for the next week.
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19: Okay, Duval. Back to Didi in the morning.
2: Yeah.
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2: All right, we're done. The show is over. But J.J. Williamson, what did you, what do you remember from today?
4: I remember that the New York Knicks are finally the champions of the NBA, man. They finally got over that 53-year drought, and, hey, they got the trophy in NYC.
2: All right. Let me see. Trey G, what do you remember?
1: We learned that Jay-Z is bringing his Reasonable Doubt album, the anniversary album at least, to Target. And a lot of people are saying either they are, like, not caring about it or he might be a good business move.
2: Mm-hmm. All right. J. Cruz, what about you?
3: We learned that Shaq admits to falling for his ex-wife.
2: Mm-hmm. He what?
3: He failed his ex-wife
2: oh,
3: as a
2: failed.
3: Husband.
2: I'm sorry. Failed. You said yes, falling. I was like, wait a minute. Today. All right. Hey, listen. Some of the other things that we found out today, you guys, was this. Boosie said that he lost his wallet and he needed some help. He was going to give somebody $5,000 if they find his wallet. We also found out that Klay Thompson said that Megan Thee Stallion was too loud and ghetto for him. Yep, we did hear that. And then the other thing that we found out, everybody, was this. Dr. Cheyenne Bryant, she basically was like, listen, everybody, you know, they did this to Jesus almost. I was like, what, compared herself to Jesus?
1: Jesus.
2: Hey, listen, tomorrow on the show, get ready. We got a dope discussion for you. We also got cash. We have hot topics and laughs. Make sure you meet us right back here on DD in the Morning.
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And then at 10 o'clock, we roll off into 90 minutes of commercial-free R&B. We are caught up in it right now. Nothing but the music, no commercials. Good morning, family. It's JoJo checking in back from the weekend. A Monday morning vibe going on up in here. And we can go ahead and get our workday shout-outs in, too. Also, as we head into Father's Day weekend, this is Father's Week, you can leave happy Father's Day shout-outs, too. Use that open mic inside the free Hot

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stepping our way through a Monday with some Southern Soul at Hot 106.5, the soul of Duval. Hey, family, it's JoJo. Coming up next, my top three tip of the tongue topics for today. 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
0: The latest White House tomfoolery, a giant UFC cage plopped down on the south lawn of the White House, and a gladiator-style fight competition went down. Wonder who paid for all that. Anyway, I saw an Instagram repost where someone brought up just a very interesting point, you know, the whole UFC spectacle basically turning national anxiety into entertainment while the public's attention is pulled away from the problems government has failed to solve. It's kind of like that whole Wizard of Oz thing, you know, pay no attention to the man behind the curtain. What's really going on? Meanwhile, though, a court said, get your name off the Kennedy Center. That takedown happened over the weekend. Shout out to Congresswoman Joyce Beatty, who filed a lawsuit against that renaming in the first place. Plenty of Juneteenth activities planned around our area this Thursday, June 18th. Jack's Yacht Charters presents Sips Dips Shopping Sale. 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
2: It's over. It's over. Knick fans, this is not a dream. Your long, long wait has ended. Go ahead and cry. After 53 years, the Knicks are finally NBA champions once again.
0: That game was riveting. It was exciting to watch. Had me puckered up, you know. But it's official. The drought is over. New York Knicks, NBA champs, and the fans are still all the way outside and going buck wild with the celebrations, and I don't blame them one bit. I got caught up in the excitement for the Knicks, too. Congratulations. That's my top three tip-of-the-tongue topics for today at Hot 106.5. Coming up next, Man Crush Monday.
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0: Soul of Duval, home of Didi in the Morning, weekdays from 6 until 10. Hey, family, it's JoJo. Happy Monday this week. A Man Crush Monday, we're spotlighting Andre Douglas. Andre Douglas was recently named to the crew of Artemis 3, which is set for some challenging test missions in Earth's orbit in 2027. But Andre Douglas is a NASA astronaut. He'll serve as mission specialist aboard Artemis 3 next year. And he has Florida connections, too. Born in Miami, father lives in Tampa. Andre Douglas has an impressive resume. Earned a bachelor's degree in mechanical engineering from the U.S. Coast Guard Academy, master's degree in mechanical engineering from the University of Michigan, Ann Arbor, master's degree in naval architecture and marine engineering from the University of Michigan, master's degree in electrical and computer engineering from the Johns Hopkins University in Bemore, and a doctorate in systems engineering from the George Washington University in D.C. He served in the U.S. Coast Guard as a naval architect, salvage engineer, damage control assistant, officer of the deck. That's an impressive list, right? But NASA astronaut, Artemis 3 mission specialist, Andre Douglas, trailblazer, space history maker, black man magic. Coming up at noon, get set for today's motivational music moment. We gonna get our praise on today at noon. We're dropping in Martha Munizzi at Hot 106.5.
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5: Hey, family, it's JoJo just dropping in with a bit of inspiration and encouragement in the middle of the workday. Happy Monday. I hope your work week is off to a great start. Let's drop this Martha Munizzi today. Glorious. When we give God glorious praise, hey, we're not adding to his greatness. We're just awakening our hearts to it. Motivational music moment today. Hot 106.5, the soul of Duval.

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0: Hot 106.5, the soul of Duval and home of morning inspiration. Each weekday morning, 5 a.m. to 6 a.m., join Wanda P for a gospel vibe, a great jump start to the workday. Hey, family, this is JoJo inviting you to Zoom in with us. You know, every month, my nonprofit organization, we are now called Asthma Warriors. 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And so it's coming up this Thursday. And here's our special guest. Her name is Barbara Washington. And she is going to answer our questions about health insurance, how to navigate health insurance and pay for those asthma medications that we need. It's one thing to, you know, have a doctor give you a prescription for asthma medications, but how are we going to pay for this? So she has some answers for our questions about health insurance this Thursday, 6 p.m. on Zoom with Asthma Warriors. You can check with our Asthma Warriors Facebook page or Asthma Warriors on Instagram. And I look forward to seeing you this Thursday at 6 p.m. on Zoom. Coming up next, we got workday shout outs. You can also drop happy Father's Day shout outs. 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Juneteenth is the oldest nationally celebrated commemoration of the ending of slavery in the U.S. The annual celebration of June 19th began in Galveston, Texas, where the last of the slaves finally learned of their freedom over 2 years after the signing of the Emancipation Proclamation. Juneteenth was declared a federal holiday in the United States in 2021 when President Joe Biden signed the Juneteenth National Independence Day Act into law. Celebrating Juneteenth. Hot 106.5, the soul of Duval.
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0: Hot 106.5, the soul of Duval and home of Didi in the morning, weekdays from 6 until 10. Hey, family, this is JoJo holding it down in the midday. Happy Monday. Welcome back from the weekend. Hope that week is off to a great start. It's Father's Week. So in addition to workday shout-outs, you can also drop Happy Father's Day shout-outs inside the open mic of the free Hot 106.5 app. And just a reminder, dads, we got that daddy-daughter dance on the way this Saturday. 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
1: 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This is Carmen. 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

0: 106.5, the soul of Duval and home of Didi in the morning. Hey, family, this is JoJo. Looking forward to seeing you this Friday night. 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We're going to hit up this cruise. 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I want to see you this Friday night. 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
1: Talk, just listen. First of all, I have to be honest with you, baby. I lied when I told you I never wanted to see you again.

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1: The latest White House tomfoolery, a giant UFC cage plopped down on the South Lawn of the White House, and a gladiator-style fight competition went down. Wonder who paid for all that. Anyway, I saw an Instagram repost where someone brought up just a very interesting point, you know, the whole UFC spectacle basically turning national anxiety into entertainment while the public's attention is pulled away from the problems government has failed to solve. It's kind of like that whole Wizard of Oz thing, you know, pay no attention to the man behind the curtain. What's really going on? Meanwhile, though, a court said, get your name off the Kennedy Center. That takedown happened over the weekend. Shout out to Congresswoman Joyce Beatty, who filed a lawsuit against that renaming in the first place. Plenty Juneteenth activities planned around our area this Thursday, June 18th. 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
2: It's over. It's over. Knick fans, this is not a dream. Your long, long wait has ended. Go ahead and cry. After 53 years, the Knicks are finally NBA champions once again.
1: That game was riveting. It was exciting to watch. Had me puckered up, you know. But it's official. The drought is over. New York Knicks, NBA champs. And the fans are still all the way outside and going buck wild with the celebrations. And I don't blame them one bit. I got caught up in the excitement for the Knicks, too. Congratulations. That's my top three tip of the tongue topics for today at Hot 106.5.
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0: Hot 106.5, the soul of Duval and home of Dee Dee in the morning. Hey, family, it's JoJo. Let's celebrate our birthday crew for today, June 15th. Justin Okumaya, Tina Wong, I see you. Elder Marvin Alls Sr. celebrating today. Yesterday, hey, Vanessa Roman. Also, Antoinette Wynn Jones celebrated yesterday. Vernell Reese, Carlos Knowles, Latasha Scott Green, and my niece Shania Griffin had a birthday yesterday as well. Happy birthday to everybody celebrating this season. Live your life, celebrate, and much love. 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

0: 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You couldn't tell us nothing back then. That's Duval Confidence. 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

Genesis nights when the DJ knew exactly what to play. No skips, just hits. 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

0: the soul of Duval, and morning sounds so much better with Didi. Let it jumpstart your morning bright and early at 6 a.m. It's Sean Knight on a ride home. And Friday, it is all about Juneteenth, or as I call it, free-ish, since 1865. A lot of things happening around town. You can hang out with Wanda P for the Juneteenth celebration going on at Maceo Elks Lodge, number 8, 712 West Duval Street at 11 a.m. Also, the second annual I Am Success Jack's Juneteenth Festival is going on downtown. It's a block party at 11 a.m. It's going to be going on until 7. 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And a big congratulations to the New York Knicks as they are NBA champions after a 53-year drought.
1: Here comes Fox. 5 seconds remaining. Fox to Wemby. Wemby tries a three, puts it up, off the mark. Ananobi the rebound. It's over. It's over. Knick fans, this is not a dream. Your long, long wait has ended. Go ahead and cry. After 53 years, the Knicks are finally NBA champions once again.
0: They knocked off the San Antonio Spurs by a score of 94-90 in Game 5 on Saturday to win their first NBA title in 53 years. Jalen Brunson scored 45 points, including 13 straight in the fourth quarter, and was named Finals MVP. And I believe every sportscaster owes that man an apology, because the hate that they gave him once the Knicks signed him, yeah, y'all owe him a big apology. Shout out to some of the homies out here in Duval that are Knicks fans, and some of my homies in New York that were celebrating over the weekend. It's a good look for New York. I'm not going to hate on them, even though I am not a fan. I am a Bulls fan. Yep, I said it, all right? How was your weekend? What did you do? Open up your free Hot 165 mobile app, tap the open mic, holler at me, or call me in studio at 833-758-1065. With more of your favorites coming up from Bruno Mars and the homie Tank, right here with me, Sean Knight and Hot 165.
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4: A couple of broken down cars around town to watch out for this afternoon. The first being on I-95 northbound. This one's past Dunn Avenue. It's over on the shoulder with the Road Ranger there as well. And then on the east Beltway northbound through the south side after Bay Meadows. That's also over on the shoulder. From the traffic center, I'm Brian Middleton.
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0: I'm on the 6-5, the soul of Duval. It's Sean Knight on the ride home. This Saturday, we are celebrating fatherhood with all the dads in Duval and surrounding areas with our third annual daddy-daughter dance. All right, look, so dads, girl dads, father figures, this is our day where we get to show love and appreciation. Come on out. 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Tap the open mic. Start sending out your Father's Day greetings now. Let's start showing love to all the dads as we get ready to celebrate Father's Day this coming weekend. And it was a good day for hip-hop as Yonkers renamed the intersection of School Street and Brook Street as Earl DMX Simmons Way on Friday, honoring the late rapper who grew up in a nearby apartment building. Check this out.
1: Yonkers native DMX is receiving a posthumous honor from his hometown today. The corner of School Street and Brook Street in Yonkers is now called Earl DMX Simmons Way as a tribute to the rapper.
0: And of course, DMX passed away at the age of 50 back in 2021. She is guest starring for Tanika Hughes from Action News Jax. Brittany Austin will be up here to give us our afternoon headlines, and DJ Reggie B's is on standby with the 50-minute commercial-free mix to get us ready for the ride home. Right here with yours truly, Sean Knight, on Hot 106.5, the soul of Duval.
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0: 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So my friend Rio Warren has something to say. Yeah.

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7: East Beltway southbound, watch out for a crash at JTB blocking the right lane. West Side check-in eastbound on I-10. We have a broken down car on the ramp to the West Beltway over on the shoulder. From the Traffic Center, I'm Brian Middleton.
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techno yoga mat. Check. Should I dead that get no strings attached? 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Should I ran down on you, no questions asked? 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

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Get ready for Brittany Austin. 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

0: 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She's going to keep you informed with everything Duval. Here's your Action News Jax News update from Tanika Hughes with Sean Knight.
1: She is guest starring for Tanika Hughes from Action News Jax, my homegirl Brittany Austin. What up, Brittany?
2: What's up, Sean? Back in the building today.
1: That's right. What's up?
2: I'm here. What, all week.
1: Yes.
2: Ooh, exciting.
1: Like, yeah, it's going to be a whole vibe.
2: This week.
1: Yes, we're getting ready for Juneteenth.
2: You already know. Happy Friday.
1: Yes, or we call it free-ish since 1865.
2: We will take it.
3: Yeah.
2: Happy early Juneteenth.
3: Yeah, because, you know, we ain't really free, but I ain't going there yet.
2: Let's not do it, Sean.
1: All right, Brittany, what's the 411 today?
2: Well, the 411 today, Sean, is Johnson & Johnson is investing $1 billion in Jacksonville. Not million, but billion for a new facility. So for me, Sean, this is bringing new jobs for people, you know, so we need that. It's good for the economy.
1: Yes.
2: So listen, Jacksonville, we're doing some things.
1: I'm loving that, man. So $1
2: billion? $1 billion. Yeah, the new facility.
1: Yes, I love it, man. Infrastructure, jobs. I'm telling you, man, Jacksonville going to be popping
2: all
1: in a couple of years. I'm telling you.
2: I love that new riverfront down there. Like,
1: let's not even talk about that.
2: Let's not. I'm merging too far, Sean. But speaking of not Jacksonville, but let's talk about Green Cove Springs a little bit. That's my hood.
1: Okay.
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1: That's what's up.
2: And it's in Green Cove Springs.
1: Your hometown, your stomping grounds.
2: My hood. That's it, Sean. I'm Brittany Austin. We'll have those stories, plus Mike Bursch will have your first alert forecast starting today at 5 on Action News Jax. 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
4: 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Celebrating Juneteenth. Juneteenth is the oldest nationally celebrated commemoration of the ending of slavery in the U.S. The annual celebration of June 19th began in Galveston, Texas, where the last of the slaves finally learned of their freedom over 2 years after the signing of the Emancipation Proclamation. Juneteenth was declared a federal holiday in the United States in 2021 when President Joe Biden signed the Juneteenth National Independence Day Act into law. Celebrating Juneteenth, Hot 106.5, the soul of Duval.
0: Traffic from the Strata Air Conditioning and Heating Traffic Center.
5: Westsiders on the West Beltway southbound this afternoon. You are dealing with the wet roads, and we do have a crash at Pritchard to watch out for. The good news is that's over on the right shoulder. East Beltway southbound through the south side, we are still dealing with a crash at JTB. It was blocking the right lane, but that's been moved over to the shoulder as well. From the Traffic Center, I'm Brian Middleton.
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4: 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From the Strata Air Conditioning and Heating Traffic Center.
5: Struggle drive on the west beltway, northbound Mandarin out to Orange Park this evening. Two broken down cars on the Buckman. The cause of these slowdowns that stretch back to before Olton Augustine Road. On the east beltway southbound, we have a crash after Pulaski blocking the left lane, and your delays stretch back to US 17. From the Traffic Center, I'm Brian Middleton.
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0: for an old school vibe. Hang out with me Sunday afternoons at 12 noon for Soul School Sunday. That's when I'll put on my professor's hat and we catch a whole vibe with all your old school favorites from back in the day on Hot 106.5, the Soul of Duval. All right, so Ludacris did the unthinkable. He went to Virginia to work on his demo with Timberland, but he came up with this excuse to do so.
1: I was working at the station. I was not signed to a contract, so they could have fired me any day. I was the youngest person at the radio station, like 17, 18 yeah. years old. In order to go, Timberland was like, I want you to come to Virginia. This is where I'm recording this album, but I need you to come like on random Thursday.
2: Right.
1: I was like, in my mind, I'm like, bro, there's no way I could take off from this station. They'll fire me. And God bless. Rest in peace, my grandmother. Said my grandmother just died. I have to go to the funeral in New York. I used my grandmother to go record Fat Rabbit with Timbaland in Virginia.
0: Man, I don't know about that, man. You can't be lying on your grandma and everything like that. I wouldn't feel right doing something like that. I just think that bad karma would come to me. However, that's another conversation I'm going to have for later as we get ready for your 6 o'clock. Got more of your R&B favorites coming up from Miguel and my friend Brittany Austin is coming back with more afternoon headlines as we conclude the Monday right here on Hot 106.5, the Soul of Duval.
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0: Traffic from the Strutter Air Conditioning and Heating Traffic Center.
2: Still a parking lot kind of drive west Beltway northbound Mandarin to Orange Park, all because of a couple of broken down cars on the Buckman causing these delays. 36 minutes from I-95 out to Blanding. South side to downtown I-95 northbound, you're looking at 26 minutes to get from the Beltway up to I-10. From the Traffic Center, I'm Brian Middleton.
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That's right.

0: 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She's going to keep you informed with everything Duval. Here's your Action News Jax News update from Tanika Hughes with Sean Knight.
1: All right, she is back with more afternoon headlines from Action News Jax. She is guest starring for Tanika Hughes. It is Brittany Austin. Brittany!
2: Sean!
1: What's going on?
2: I am happy to be here today, Sean.
1: Yes, I'm happy to have you here, guest starring for Tanika.
2: Listen, I'm not the queen, but I'm hanging out with you all week. I'm going to do my best.
1: Oh, stop. You know you're a part of royal family. Don't even go there.
2: Why, thank you, Sean. Why, thank you. So let's talk about these celebrities.
1: Okay, what's up?
2: Tyra Banks. So allegedly, she's suing Netflix over defamation of that documentary. Have you seen it?
1: I did see that documentary.
2: America's Next Top Model.
1: Mm-hmm.
2: I honestly think she had good intentions, Sean, but it may have taken a turn, so...
1: You know, I've seen it. I think Miss J was offended by some of the things that was said in that.
2: Mm-hmm.
1: And you just never know when you watching that show and it seems like everybody is on the same page. And then when this stuff come out, it's looking like, man.
2: You never know.
1: Yes, it be your own people.
2: Yeah, Mr. A and Mrs. J, I think they both had like some conflict there. So.
1: Yes, absolutely. Yes, I appreciate you. I appreciate you, Brittany, as we get ready to get our laugh on. Tony Sko and Tony's Tripping is up next. But tomorrow, Brittany's going to be hanging out with more headlines around 4:30 right here on Hot 106.5.
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4: Ocean Way down to the south side, east beltway southbound. Give yourself at least 12 minutes to get from the Danes Point down to JTB. As you leave downtown and head down to the south end, I-95 southbound, at least 15 minutes from the Fuller Warren down to the beltway. From the traffic center, I'm Brian Middleton.
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0: It's time now for the One Man Riot. Tony Sko and Tony Strippin.
1: Yo, it's your man Tony Sko along with my brother Sean Knight on yet another Maybe It's Just Me Monday. And Sean, I got some things on my mind, my brother. Maybe you feel the same way, but it could just be me. Like, for instance, maybe it's just me, but dang, Raising Kanan, that's how you gonna start the season off? Really? I'm a grown man and I'm sitting in my house crying. 50, you ain't right. Maybe it's just me.
2: Sko, no spoilers, man, no spoilers.
1: Hey, maybe it's just me, but I still turn off the TV and the lights whenever there's thunder and lightning outside.
2: Haha, facts.
1: That's right. And if I had a landline phone, I would tell everybody to get up off that phone, just like my mama did.
2: Man, you ain't lying, Sko.
1: Well, maybe it's just me. Hey, maybe it's just me, Sean, but whoever thought Good and Plenty candy tastes good?
2: Says who?
1: Good and Plenty candy tastes like toenails dipped in vinegar.
2: How do you know that, Sko? Don't answer that question.
1: Well, maybe it's just me. Hey, maybe it's just me, but I still have a VCR.
2: Me too. And a DVD player.
1: Yeah, that's right. Laugh if you want to, but when all this streaming crashes, I'll be at home watching all the movies I never returned to Blockbuster.
2: Not Blockbuster.
1: And lastly, Sean, on the Maybe It's Just Me Monday, maybe it's just me, but whoever drank chocolate milk after middle school and high school? Come on, think about it. You ain't never seen nobody grown sitting around sipping on some Nestle's Quick? For real? Yo, it's your man Tony Sko, along with my brother Sean Knight on yet another Maybe It's Just Me Monday.
2: Sko, I drink chocolate milk and Nestle's Quick. Don't play with me. Appreciate it, man. That's my time, y'all. Gotta get up out of here. Shelby is up next. Remember, she got the 90s at 9 and is powered by Beulah Aaron Plumbing. Let's do it again tomorrow at 3, right after JoJo. 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
11: Hot traffic from the Strata Air Conditioning and Heating Traffic Center.
12: Oceanway down to the south side, east beltway southbound. Give yourself at least 12 minutes to get from the Danes Point down to JTB. As you leave downtown and head down to the south end, I-95 southbound, at least 15 minutes from the Fuller Warren down to the beltway. From the Traffic Center, I'm Brian Middleton.
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want you to love the biggest lie Neo ever told. He's always had multiple women. His wife said, I'm out of here. And he's just living his best life right now. Can't be mad at that, I guess. Right here on Hot 106.5, this is Sola Duvall with Shelby at Nighttime on the official check-in. 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

0: Hot 106.5. This is Sola Duvall with Dee Dee in the morning, jumpstarting your day weekdays from 6 on to 10 a.m. So make sure you lock in tomorrow. We'll do it again, fam. It's Shelby in the nighttime. Got you rocking on this Monday. Welcome to it. Night Riders, how you feeling? Check in with me. Let me know how you holding up on the J-O-B. 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I know you're just getting started. I am too. We're in this together, all right? Don't forget the daddy-daughter dance is going down this Saturday, Father's Day weekend. So if you don't have your tickets, it's not too late. Get those tickets right now online at hot1065fm.com. And hopefully you can be there this Saturday. Dad, stepdads, it's all about you. What better way to spend your Father's Day weekend, right? Exactly. No more excuses. Get those ticks, fam. And speaking of excuses, I have a poor excuse of a human being that I want to talk about. What's this guy's name? Something Holt. I can't even think of his name, seriously. And I really don't want to know it. But anyway, he was one of the people who performed on the White House lawn at Donald Trump's 90th birthday celebration. And at the end of the fight, he decided to just make this statement from out of nowhere that Michelle, first of all, he called her Moshelle, that Moshelle Obama is a man. Like the itty just, oh gosh, I'm trying to hold my tongue because I want to come back tomorrow. But it was just stupid, asinine, unnecessary, you know, and then the people loved it. No, they didn't. And if you did, you're just like him. It's just silly, man. Just, I don't know why the Obamas live rent-free in the heads of these people. How long have they been out of office? The obsession should be studied. It's a lot. It's way too much. And it just shows that, as their guy would always say, low IQ, it definitely exists in his supporters.
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Should I dead up, get no strings attached? 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

0: 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It's the Soul of Duvall with Didi in the Morning, waking you up bright and early, weekdays from 6 on to 10 a.m. What's going on, fam? 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Welcome to it. How you feeling? How you doing? Got the big daddy-daughter dance going down this weekend. Yes, Father's Day weekend. 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And speaking of Father's Day, big ups to Jacksonville, because communities across the city and the surrounding county spent the weekend celebrating Father's Day with family-friendly events, some special, community activities, local attractions, restaurants, organizations hosted events honoring dads and bringing families together throughout the First Coast. So I was excited to see and hear about that. I saw a couple of posts online. So, yeah, I know that people were doing stuff all across the city. So if you got in on the goodies and the freebies and the discounts in time for Father's Day weekend, good for you. I know my husband missed it. We were like, wait, they're doing this? Nobody told me that. So anyway, kudos to Duvall getting it done, all right? Coming up next, got to throw in some Genevieve Head Over Heels. Got some Jagged Edge on deck. Let's Get Married and so much more right here in the Soul of Duvall is Hot 106.5.
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